0: kulit tuh berasa halus, lembut lagi. It's everything I need to feel special every day. Pokoknya, kalau aku mandi pakai gift perfume Beauty Charming Peach Blossom, I feel so sweet and so special. Kamu juga bisa loh feel special. Buktiin deh.
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0: He was really cute, you know? He was really cute.
1: Yeah.
0: And it was really big. Mm.
2: Well, I've only gone out with one guy that had a big front tooth. And I liked it because he never got anything stuck in the front teeth.
0: Mm.
2: But have you ever gone out with someone that had no teeth at all?
0: No.

Not good, good, good. And cut. That's a wrap, baby. All right, cut. Guys, are you kidding me? Are you kidding me? Are you getting this? Look at this. They're getting cut. That's what happens when you work with couples. Oh my gosh. I'm out of here. Woo! Didn't know we were making a porno. 103.9 FM. Music is an information.

0: Young dumb, young dumb and broke.
1: Oh!
0: What am I doing with my life? Why am I here? I was in law school. She was right. Just say no. I said yes. Look at me now. King of the lockers. Is anybody here to check my work? Fuck it. Young dumb and broke. Hey! Some bullshit.
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The information is below. Assalamu alaikum.